You know, I was told there'd be no math when I got into radio. This is so hard to do. The Who, You Better You Bet at 387 on the DVE Memorial Day 500. That puts Sweet Leaf at 386 DVE.

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0: T-Rex bang a gong number what? 377 on the DVE Memorial Day 500. Love to hear from you. Everyone listening to the fight. It's awesome. It's a tradition, man.
1: Hey, Russ. This is Mike and Hermony. Just wanted to give you a shout out. Keep the songs rocking. You guys are awesome, man. Loving the Memorial Day 500, man. Just keep it going, brother, man.
0: And this band here at 376 going to be out on the road with Sebastian Bach fronting them, Twisted Sister, DVE Memorial Day 500.

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Doors, the end of 102.5 DVE, number 372 on the Memorial Day 500. 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

0: DVE Memorial Day 500, Santana, Oye Como Va, 368 on the 500. I'm Russ Rose. Love it when you're hitting me up with that iHeartRadio app. Talk back, Mike. What's up?
1: Hey, DVE, Nikki J from Jeanette, PA. Rocking the Memorial Day 500 since 85. Shout out to Marcy, Tony, and Robbie up at camp. Rock on.
0: Rock on, indeed, with one of my favorites from REO Speedwagon. Number, let's see, where are we at here? 367 on the 500, DVE.

Coming in at number 360 on the DVE Memorial Day 500 from 1975, ELO's Evil Woman. To think that was like a filler track, too. Just a filler track on the Face the Music album. Here it is in the top 500 rock, top 400, top 360 rock songs of all time. I'm going till midnight tonight with these, counting them down as we get closer and closer to number one. We got a long ways to go, so kick back, tip one back, don't drive, and check out the Def Lep we got on the way at number 359 on the DVE Memorial Day 500.

0: 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What's up?
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Ozzy coming in at 3:52 with No More Tears, 102.5 DVE, the Memorial Day 500. 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

0: I'm just saying, if it were up to me, I'd have like top 10 Dio, all top 10. Holy Diver would be like number four or something. 102.5 DBE. That is number 350 on the Memorial Day 500. Loving all the shout outs we're getting too on the iHeartRadio app. Be sure to give us some shout outs with that talk back, Mike. I got number 349 from Jackson Brown on the way, DBE.
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0: where you're driving, DVE has everything you need for the drive. Chad Tyson rocks Pittsburgh weekday afternoons on DVE. He also has a reloaded cut from the DVE morning show and sports news. Look, there's a road sign up ahead. It says, Chad Tyson, afternoons on DVE.
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I've always been mad. I know I've been mad, like the most of us. They had to explain why you were mad.

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1: Your years writing on The Simpsons, I've heard a million people ask you Simpsons questions. So, and I know that that can be tiresome for you. But the one question I have is, you know, we're all comedy nerds here. Was
2: it
1: there...
2: would be funny if you asked me a question on a radio interview and I just said, this isn't the time or the place.
1: But, you know, we're comedy nerds. And that writing staff was a murderer's row, you know, for many, many years. Was there any writer?
2: Yeah, we had Robert Blake, O.J. Simpson.
1: Were there any writers that you had like a friendly rivalry with that you wanted to like either impress or one up when you could without it being, you know, something that was actually vocalized?
2: I didn't have a rivalry with them. But I was, George Meyer was the guy that I just looked at like, you know, did you see Get Back, the Beatles thing?
1: Yes.
2: Okay. So there's that scene in Get Back when Billy Preston comes in and he starts to play,
1: right,
2: play with him. And you see him realize like, oh crap, I'm in the Beatles. I better not mess up. That was the feeling. Like you sit there like, oh, I'm here. I can't mess around. And George Meyer, was just to me and my sense of humor just so is still is so brilliant. And the example I say for George was he was just effortlessly funny. Okay, if we have time, I'll tell you two real quick stories. So we are writing a thing in the show where Homer is on a roof of a building and he falls off, and we call it it's called a Rube Goldberg, where he hits a flagpole and then a balcony and then an awning and then it's, you know, and he's just been, and we did not know how to end it.
1: Yeah,
2: exactly. We don't know how to end it. And we are sitting there staring at the ceiling, and George is there like goading us. Come on, guys. It ain't written on the ceiling. Think of something. Come on. Cause he was running the room that day, and we just, everything we'd thought of, we'd already done. And finally, George just looks at his watch and is disgusted with us all. And he goes, all right, let's just say that Homer bounces off the last awning and he falls into a dump truck that's full of marshmallow fluff, and he sighs relief and he's fine. And then a bunch of scorpions come up out of the fluff and start stinging him. All right, see you tomorrow. I was like, oh my God. Yeah, and he's just going to walk out of there. It's like, it's like when Paul McCartney breaks out Get Back. I just thought of this last night. What do you think? And he's like,
1: right.
2: You know. So George and I, if you have time for one more George story. George and I were driving to Las Vegas to go to the Consumer there's this big thing that used to be called the Consumer Electronics Show. It was also the Porn Awards were at the same time. That was the big weekend in Vegas for non-gamblers. And we would, you know, he was just so effortlessly hilarious. There's a billboard on the way to Vegas for this town. There's a town, I forget the name of it. It is like Gorman or something. That's like, it's the little Vegas before Vegas. And there's a billboard that said $1.99 all you can eat shrimp buffet. And he just says to no one, had it up to here with $2 all you can eat shrimp buffet.
3: WDVE.

0: trying to stretch every dollar isn't funny. 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
1: Don't take anything I do seriously.
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15: Ted, you are our resident Reddit peruser, and you found something yesterday that was quite unusual.
18: Yeah, this is from late last week, and the subject line of the post reads "Extremely weird request," which is honestly great craftsmanship by the author to get people to click it. So this person and their family moved away from Pittsburgh, and their mom grew up in Shaler.
19: Okay,
18: Abby,
19: yeah,
18: I know you're a Shaler gal.
19: Yeah,
18: and so now that she's been away so long, she wants someone to mail her mom water from Shaler, specifically Shaler water.
19: Okay.
18: And is willing to pay for it. Also would like some Mancini's and some Isley's or whatever.
15: Oh, yeah.
18: Which, I don't know how I feel about mailing Isley's.
19: I wouldn't.
18: Yeah, I wouldn't feel great about it. But mailing the water is weird, and I just kept thinking about, it's the internet. This post got a lot of attention. Like almost 1,000 upvotes. And you think that there was like an eager person immediately who jumped on it and was like, oh, I'll mail your mom some water. it would be my honor. And then once the water got there and the mom was like, wow, that was so great. That really reminded me of my childhood. I feel like a young girl living in Shaler. Thank you so much. Like, so you liked it. Yes, of course.
19: I loved it.
18: It's delicious. It tastes like home. Any other notes? Depth of flavor in there? No, I think that was just regular Shaler water.
15: Yeah.
18: Right? Yeah. I'm going to tell you what I bathed in it. And that was Carrick water. What? I drank Carrick water?
15: Carrick water. Well, that's what you deserve going on the internet and asking for Shaler water.
18: You should not source water on the internet. You're going to have to come home and make your own pilgrimage. My brother-in-law is a civil engineer. I sent him this post. He's from Shaler. He's like, this is amazing and terrifying at the same time. Look, I grew up in Shaler. Helped create the merged Hampton-Shaler water. I worked there. Would never think of mailing water to Florida.
19: Nope.
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2: Been thinking about cheating on your wife? Totally copacetic at the VFW on October 25th. You know what they say, when in Rome.
1: Parlez-vous some vino?
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1: And chicks with armpit hair.
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1: Not to mention there'll be plenty of baguettes.
2: I don't think you can call them that, Charles.
1: I'm talking about bread, Dave.
2: Oh, yeah. We got a bunch of them croissants stuffed with cap and egg, fries, and slaw.
1: But they aren't permanis.
2: Yeah, they're called Paris pockets or something like that. We can't get sued for.
1: Yeah, also meet Steeler legend Frenchie Fuqua.
2: Look-alike.
1: Jermaine Dotson. Spitting image. You'll swear it's Frenchie Fuqua.
2: Yeah, but it's not.
1: It's a guy named Jermaine Dotson looks exactly like him.
2: And that's classy.
1: Just like us.
2: Still feels like something's missing, right, Charles?
1: I told you, the VFW won't let us bring the guillotine.
2: No, the other thing.
1: Oh, Dave. No trip to France would be complete without going to the Louvre Museum and seeing the Mona Lisa.
2: But with the Pittsburgh France Kings watch party at North for Sales VFW,
1: technically in East McKeesport,
2: you'll be able to cast your eyes on the beauty of the Pittsburgh Mona Lisa.
1: A portrait of famous Kennywood hag, Laughing Sow, as painted by retired Kennywood maintenance man Brian Bartley.
2: No matter where you go in the room, her eyes follow you. It's crazy good.
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2: Without worrying about customs finding your stash and sitting in jail at the De Gaulle Airport for 3 days.
1: With the Pittsburgh France Kings.
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1: Matthew McConaughey once fled the country to live amongst people who didn't know who he was to get his feet back on the ground. It was pretty early in his rise to stardom when he was starting to get typecast as a rom-com guy. He took off to Peru and lived for 22 days without electricity. Yeah. And the people there only knew him as Mateo.
2: I need to really reinvent myself as somebody strange.
1: He said, quote, at the end of 22 days, the tears in their eyes and the tears in my eyes and the hugs we had on the sadness and happiness of saying goodbye were all based off of the man they met named Mateo, who had nothing to do with the celebrity. It reaffirmed my own identity that, oh, I still got it. This is based on me. He added, quote, I did question, now that I just got famous, I've got all this affiliation for this and that and the other, and I'm trying to decipher which part's real and which part's bullcrap.
3: Well, you know, that is an ego the size of Texas. First of all, it's hilarious. He's like, I gotta completely reinvent myself. I'm not gonna be known as Matthew anymore. Mateo. They'll never suss it out.
1: They're never gonna know.
2: And, aren't you Matthew? No, sir, friend. Mateo.
4: He has a name tag. He's like, tick, tick. Right here, Mateo.
2: But on the idea that, like, yes, I deserve the adulation because, you see, I get it even when I'm not in the movies. People cry. Yeah. When they find out that I'm not going to be around anymore.
1: Yeah.
2: I have a profound effect on people, and I deserve my movie career. That's literally what he just said. He's like, I am worthy of the adulation. Give it to me.
4: I convinced a bunch of Peruvian people that I was cool and chill, and they were sad to see me go.
1: I reaffirmed my identity in 22 days.
3: It's probably because he's the only person in the village that he was hanging out in that had enough money to buy lunch. And they're
2: this guy, he's always got food.
4: He's great.
3: Yeah. Also, I question the veracity of these claims. No electricity.
4: None. Matt.
3: Yeah.
4: None.
3: There's probably like people in Lima who are like, where did he live? In the jungle? Like,
4: you know, yeah, right.
3: We're kind of a cosmopolitan city here.
4: Yeah.
3: I don't know. I laugh so hard at that. It's like, yeah, you really got healed. Seems like you really healed that. Oh, I'm worried I might be becoming narcissistic. I deserve it all.
4: 3 weeks. It's not like it was 3 years.
1: No. 23
4: months.
1: So you went camping? You went camping for a couple of weeks?
3: 22 days. And people cried when he left. I must leave you now. No, Mateo. No.
1: But all of those water bottles you brought us.
3: How will we go on?
1: No.
3: You keep getting older, but we stay in the same poor. How can you do this?
4: Time is flat circle. What year? When was this? This is recently?
1: He said that it was around the time when he started to get typecast as a rom-com guy. So I would say that would be before True Detective, and it would be before those really meaty roles that he had.
3: I just imagine a little Peruvian kid like coming up to him and hugging him goodbye with tears in his eyes and looking up at him and going, all right. All right. All right.
2: Party at the Moon Tower.
3: Mateo. Running after him as he's going to the plane. Mateo. There's just a card for him. Party at the Moon Tower.
4: Party at the Moon Tower.
3: All right. Anyways, he's a crazy person. I love Matthew McConaughey, but he is absolutely nuts. Remember, he's like, I might be the governor of Texas. I haven't decided. I'm thinking about politics.
4: Did he say that?
3: Yeah, yeah. He was,
1: he just gets it.
3: Right? He was polling very well. I'm not even kidding.
1: Is he still polling well?
3: That's why I had to leave.
4: It was going a little too well.
2: Yeah, there's a bunch of little Mateos popping up.
1: Oh, no.
2: That's why they're crying, because
3: They have no child support now. That wasn't Matthew McConaughey. That was Mateo.
4: That sounds like a Mateo problem.
1: Mateo doubled the population of that Peruvian village.
3: Good chance he was not in Peru. Real good chance.
1: Whoops.
3: He was at Purdue.
1: Oh, no.
4: Great chicken.
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1: Rather, I need to use a little bit of this time for some degree of counseling. My son came home, my 10-year-old boy, he came home a couple of days ago, and he came out to me as a black kid who likes hockey. And I don't know where he learned this. He didn't get it from me or his mama. And I don't know how to, I'm joking, but I'm serious because I'm excited for him. Because my son knows anything he's interested in, we're going to pour into him and give him an opportunity to explore it. And if he wants to keep doing it, he can excel at it. We've done it with robots and baseball and aviation. But right. I literally do not know where hockey happens. Like, this is like baseball, you see, you drive by it. Basketball, you see the kids out there on the street court. Where do y'all do hockey? Where does this happen? Have you been hiding this from black people?
2: I can tell you what the problem is. It happens at odd hours in the morning and late hours at night in rinks are far away and expensive, because ice time and maintaining ice is expensive. The problem with hockey is it's the most expensive sport to play.
1: That's what I've heard. Even with travel ball starting to pick up the price in baseball, we're going to do it. It's just, I literally don't know how to ice skate. Like, I've never felt more helpless as a father, because my son is into something that I don't know how to help. Like, I know the rules of hockey. I watch it with you guys and Steve Byrne.
3: Yeah.
1: But the idea of me just taking him to one of my buddies and going, hey, man, teach him some hockey stuff. I'll be up the street at the bar. I can't even. I would be more equipped if my son said he was gay. I have gay friends. I don't have any hockey friends. And this is when I realized, okay, man, I've been wrong. I don't have enough white friends. This is the moment when I realized I don't know any white people. I don't know any. If I had a Russian, I'd be straight. He'd tell me all the spots.
0: Speaking fluent Yinzer has always been a part of the job.
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Florida for you for Blue Oyster Cult. And at 3:45 on the Memorial Day 500 countdown here on DV. Van Morrison's Moon Dance back there too at 3:46. From Chad Tyson rolling through the tunes here on a Saturday morning. And at 3:44 this year's Blind Faith. Can't find my way home.

0: 102.5 DB, the Black Crowes, and She Talks to Angels, checking it at number 343 on the Memorial Day 500 countdown this year. Amir, does that seem kind of low for that, too, man? I'm going to go back and check. Chad Tyson, hey, you know what? It's here on a Saturday morning. A lot of live tweeting going on with the countdown over on X with everybody from the Trib and a bunch of other people, too. We're jumping in when we can. We got time over there at DBE Radio on X. So keep those messages coming in and keep the talk back messages rolling in on the iHeartRadio app at DVE as well. And feel free to yinzer it up, man.
1: Hey, yinz, this is Donnie. And the boys were out in Deep Creek celebrating Mick Gingy's bachelor party and listening to the DVE Memorial Day 500.
0: Right on, guys. Enjoy. 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

102.5 DV with the band and the night they drove Old Dixie down at number 341 on the Memorial Day 500. Also, Billy Idol's White Wedding back there, the 342 spot. I feel like that one's kind of low too, man. Chad Tyson hanging out, working our way into a Saturday afternoon here. And at 340, Beth from Kiss. DV, Memorial Day 500.

that. Number 336 on the Memorial Day 500 countdown. Kathmandu from Bob Seger, 22.5 dB. Also some Snow Temple Pilots back there, big emptying at 337. I'm Chad Tyson. Sports shorts coming up, but right now, let's keep this countdown rocking. Chili Peppers, 335. Give it away.

Holly Hatchet, Dreams I'll Never See, at number 334 on the DBE Memorial Day 500 countdown. Also, the Chili Peppers giving away back there at 335. Chad Tyson, thanks for hanging out. Sports shorts right now here on a Saturday afternoon. Pirates got a series started against the Blue Jays last night, and it wasn't a good start. 6-2 loss. Blue Jays now working on a 3-game winning streak. Can the Buccos stop that? We'll find out soon enough. This

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Rainbow, Since You've Been Gone, and at 3:32 on the DVE Memorial Day 500 countdown, and at 3:33 before that, Ram Jam's Black Betty of Chad Tyson. Thanks for hanging out this afternoon. Rolling through leg two of the countdown here on a Saturday. Police, 3:31, message at the bottom.

Steppenwolf, 22.5 dB, Magic Carpet Ride in at 327 on this year's Memorial Day 500 countdown here on DV. We also did Come Sail Away from Styx back there, the 328 spot. Of course, they're going to be in Rock Citizens Live at the Wiley in October this year. Details on that over at DVE.com this weekend. I'm Chad Tyson. Thanks for hanging out. Keeping the countdown rocking with Pink Floyd, 326. Speak to me, breathe. DVE.

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Eddie Money in at 3:23 on the Memorial Day 500. Two tickets to Paradise. That's his first appearance on the countdown. Also, first appearance by the Cars right now. Good times roll. DVE 3:22 on the Memorial Day 500.

102.5 DB, Sammy Hagar, I Can't Drive, 55, and at number 318 on this year's Memorial Day 500. I'm Chad Tyson. If you feel the need for speed and want to go to see the race at Pocono next month, Cup Series race for NASCAR, we got the hookup on a four-pack of tickets over on Instagram this weekend to go along with the countdown. Go find that video I did yesterday about the countdown and the race. Follow the instructions. Might be checking out the Pocono Cup Series race next month for free with DB. And the countdown rolls on here this afternoon. 3:17. Bad Medicine. Bon Jovi. Crank it up.

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Number 309 on the DVE Memorial Day 500, Def Leppard and Too Late for Love. Cream checks in with Badge at 310 and 311, U2 with 1. It is the DVE Memorial Day 500. We're blowing through it, almost into the 200. Still have a couple more places to go. At 308, these are the Doors and Break On Through DVE.

0: Well, it's a tradition, the DVE Memorial Day 500 at 307 Ozzy Osbourne and Over the Mountains, and the Doors break on through at 308. I'm Chris Winter. If you're a fan of Ozzy Osbourne, I don't know if you like this or not, but Sharon and Jack were at some kind of a licensing expo in Vegas this past week, and they are working on a AI-powered avatar. You'll be able to talk to Ozzy, ask him questions. Sharon says you can ask him anything, and he'll answer in his own voice and answers of what Ozzy would have said. They plan on taking it all around the UK and the United States. That's expected to come sometime this summer. I don't know. The guy hasn't even been gone a year yet. Should we really be cashing in on him just yet? But that's just me. It is the DVE Memorial Day 500. We've got 306 lined up for you. 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

At 3:05 on the DVE Memorial Day 500, Bryan Adams and Summer of 69 and The Clash at 3:06 with London Calling. We're just about ready to crack the 200. Still have a couple more to go. This one at 3:04, it's David Bowie's Changes. It's the DVE Memorial Day 500.

We are officially into the 200s at 299, The Doors and Lover Madly. 300 went to the Beatles' Something, and 301, The Black Crowes' Hard to Handle. It's the DVE Memorial Day 500. It's a tradition here in Pittsburgh. The 200s roll on at 298, The Steve Miller Band, and Take the Money and Run, DVE.

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At number 295, Metallica and Unforgiven, 102.5 DVE. Some folks aren't going to be happy about that one. Also, Zeppelin trampled underfoot at 296. And this band is making their second appearance on the DVE Memorial Day 500. This is Kiss and Detroit Rock City at 294.

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For those of you keeping track, at 289, Bob Seger and Her Strut, 102.5 DVE, Aerosmith, Last Child at 290, and Heart, Crazy on You at 291. It is the DVE Memorial Day 500. Write this one down. 288, it's Guns N' Roses and Mr. Brownstone, DVE.

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0: At 2:87 on the DVE Memorial Day 500, Billy Joel and My Life and Guns N' Roses, Mr. Brownstone at 2:88. I'm Chris Winter. Billy Joel not happy about an upcoming biopic about his early life called Billy and Me. This is going to be a story told by the eyes of his first manager, basically the guy who discovered him when Billy was only 16 years old. Apparently, casting has already begun. Production is already ready. But Billy Joel says, hey, listen, they have no rights to my music, nothing like that. He has not authorized or supported this project in any capacity, but it looks like it's still going to get off the ground. So we got that going on. It is the DVE Memorial Day 500. We'll get back into it. 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

Wow, since I clocked in at 3 o'clock today, this is the third tune that show up from the Doors at 285 Touch Me and 286 Green Day and Good Riddance. I'm Chris Winter. It is the Memorial Day 500. Crank this one up. I love the guitar work on this. 284, it is Rainbow and Man on a Silver Mountain, DVE.

At 278, Fleetwood Mac in secondhand news. Foreigner feels like the first time at 279. Kind of thought that would be a little bit higher. And Free all right now at 280. It is the DVE Memorial Day 500. It is a tradition. At 277, it is Eric Clapton and Lay Down Sally, DVE.

0: Taking that one off the Evolution album, Journey, and Love and Touch and Squeezing at 275. Elton John's Goodbye Yellow Brick Road at 276. And Clapton, Lay Down Sally at 277. I'm Chris Winter. A lot of folks are checking in. Joe Marie is listening. We've got Donna checking in from Uniontown. Terry and Lee are listening in Charleston, South Carolina. And Mark and Kelly are listening in Charlotte, North Carolina, all on the DVE radio app. If you don't have it, download it. You can listen to us anytime, not only just with a Memorial Day 500, but anytime. Check in. We've got, I think, everybody on the Trib staff is listening and commenting on Twitter on what we're doing. Some like it, some don't. I mean, we all have our favorite songs and we wonder, wow, like I said earlier, Foreigner, why were they so low? But it's your request. We asked for your top 10 songs, and this is how it all shook out. 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

Donnie making the list on the DVE Memorial Day 500, 273, and Love Is Like a Rock. And The Doors, again, what, like four times since 3 o'clock, 274, and People Are Strange. I'm going to head on out of here. I will be back at you tomorrow at 1 o'clock. Russ is up next to continue on with the countdown. This one, I love this album. I mean, it's just a classic. From Machine Head, this is Deep Purple and Space Truckin' at 272 on the DVE Memorial Day 500. Have a great night.

0: Tom Petty, 267. You don't know how it feels on the DVE Memorial Day 500. Creed's higher, 268. And Van Hagar right now, 269. I'm Russ on the rocker, DVE Memorial Day 500. Loving to hear from you all over the country.
1: Jason, Samantha down here in Jacksonville, Florida, originally from Westview, Pennsylvania. I've been listening to you for about 25 years on the 500, and love it, man. Just say it out to everybody back in Westview and in Pittsburgh, Pennsylvania.
0: We're going to put Zeppelin's Heartbreaker, Living, Loving, Made. Is that one song or two? At 266 on the 500 DVE.

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